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4: 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Going to be clear on the overnight. Temps down low 70s in central South Dakota. Saturday, looking at gradual clearing, sunny with a high of 97.
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2: 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Clear on the overnight in Central South Dakota with temps down to low 70s. Warming up again for Saturday. Gradually clearing and sunny with a high of 97.
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2: 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Going to be clear on the overnight. Temps down to low 70s in central South Dakota. Saturday, looking at gradual clearing. Sunny with a high of 97.
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2: The forecast for this hour is brought to you by Berry and Basil on Main Street in downtown Chamberlain, where they're open Mondays through Fridays 10 to 5:30. Saturdays open 10 to 4. Looking at clear skies on the overnight in central South Dakota with temps down to about 71, northeast winds at around 9. Looking at gradual clearing on Saturday, Saturday's high at 97.
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2: 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Clear on the overnight in central South Dakota with temps down to low 70s. Warming up again for Saturday. Gradual clearing and sunny with a high of 97.
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1: 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You'll know what's going on in Central South Dakota and North Central Nebraska. 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
4: I can do this. I'm smarter than he is. If it weren't for me, he'd still be putting his shoes on the wrong feet.
5: Hey, Brad. What's going on, Mom?
4: Don't lecture. Don't lecture. Don't lecture.
5: 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You sure about that?
4: 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He's on to me. He's on to me.
5: Well, actually,
4: 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The website said be open.
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6: 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Drinking what?
4: I did it. I actually did it. I even phrased it as a question, just like the website said. Yes, Mom of the Year.

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3: 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Saturdays open 10 to 4. Looking at clear skies on the overnight in central South Dakota with temps down to about 71, northeast winds at around 9. Looking at gradual clearing on Saturday, Saturday's high at 97.
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1: 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Central South Dakota and Nebraska sports and weather, a seven-day forecast, four radar maps, plenty with the Central South Dakota news. 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
4: 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Clear on the overnight in Central South Dakota with temps down in the low 70s. Warming up again for Saturday. Gradual clearing and sunny with a high of 97.
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1: 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You'll know what's going on in Central South Dakota and North Central Nebraska. 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
4: 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You'll know what's going on in Central South Dakota and North Central Nebraska. Central South Dakota and Nebraska sports and weather, a 7-day forecast, 4 radar maps, plenty with the Central South Dakota news, the mailbag, agriculture information.

0: 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You'll know what's going on in Central South Dakota and North Central Nebraska. Central South Dakota and Nebraska sports and weather, a 7-day forecast, 4 radar maps, plenty with the Central South Dakota news, the mailbag, agriculture information. 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
2: 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Going to be clear on the overnight, temps down low 70s in central South Dakota. Saturday, looking at gradual clearing, sunny with a high of 97.
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2: 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You'll know what's going on in Central South Dakota and North Central Nebraska. 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
5: 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Central South Dakota and Nebraska sports and weather, a seven-day forecast, four radar maps, plenty with the Central South Dakota news. 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
5: Your forecast for this hour is brought to you by Berry and Basil on Main Street in downtown Chamberlain, where they're open Mondays through Fridays 10 to 5:30, Saturdays open 10 to 4. Looking at clear skies on the overnight in Central South Dakota with temps down to about 71, northeast winds at around 9. Looking at gradual clearing on Saturday, Saturday's high at 97.
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4: 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Studies show that student athletes in South

0: Dakota are also likely to enjoy greater levels of achievement in other areas of their lives, including academics, high school sports, a winning part of a complete education. 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
2: 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That's this Monday, July 20th, regular cattle sale, all classes, 9:30 a.m. For this and all upcoming sales, please visit our website. And remember, U.S. beef is what's for dinner.
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0: cattle can be brought in then or anytime on Monday morning. 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

0: 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Happy weekend to you. We got to check, of course, here at 7:35 on South Dakota and Nebraska News. That'll be coming up here at 7:35 this morning. And we certainly thank you for joining us at Gregory County and at Brule County and at Charles Mix County on this Saturday morning. 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

0: 93.7 FM, Central South Dakota's Rock and Roll FM on this Saturday morning. Don't forget the 70s and 80s rewind comes your way at 9 o'clock here this morning. We know you love it in Todd County and in Jones County and Tripp County here this morning as well. And plenty to come here on South Dakota and Nebraska News. That is coming up next.
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2: Having a sense of purpose contributes to health, happiness, and longevity. A recent study in the Journal of American Medical Association showed that having a stronger sense of purpose is associated with decreased mortality and a lower risk of dying from heart, circulatory, and blood disorders. People with a sense of purpose reported higher levels of happiness and lower levels of depression. I'm R.F. Bowie, the president of the G.F. Bowie Company. We often get purpose wrong. That's why 91% of people experience what's called purpose anxiety. The term describes the anxiety, frustration, and even depression that people feel when they can't figure out what their purpose is. How could purpose be both a solution and a problem? Purpose isn't about big, audacious goals like starting a billion-dollar company or changing the course of history. It's about finding joy and meaning in the small, everyday activities that make you feel alive. You have everyday moments in your life that give you meaning and can give you purpose.
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3: The Winter School Board met in regular session this week. Superintendent Stacy Halverson talks about a few of the items discussed at the meeting.
4: We had our annual July meeting, which began with a budget hearing. So Business Manager Root presented the budget. Once that was done, then we moved on to the end of the fiscal year items. And we approved two conflict disclosures. And then in old business, we approved the supplemental budget amendments and transfers. We approved tobacco-free schools policy, and we approved a elementary Native American advocate job description. After the old business, Business Manager Rook gave the oath of office to Corey Otis and Rusty Blair for they will be serving for 3 years. And then Mike Calhoun was elected as the chairperson of the board, and Scott Miners was elected as the vice chairperson. And then assignments for the board committee appointments were made. Then we actually moved into the regular board meeting. We approved the bills. We approved a lot of annual events, such as approving the chairperson as a custodian of legal depositories, along with Superintendent Halverson and Business Manager Root. We approved the official depositories for our school funds. We authorized Business Manager Root to invest and reinvest funds in institution which serves greatest advantage to our school district. The Winter Advocate was designated as official newspaper for the district. The date, time, and place for regular board meetings will remain the same, the second Monday of each month at 7 p.m. in the high school building room 105. The salaries for board members were set at $50 a regular meeting, $30 for special meeting. Mileage and meal rates were set at the state rate and lodging rates to the actual cost. Rodney Freeman was designated as a school attorney for the 26-27 school term. The board authorized the publication of salaries at the end of September. Admission charges for the school year remain the same as last year, $5 for adults, $3 for students. There are $1 advanced student activity tickets available and $60 adult season passes.
3: That again was Winter School Superintendent Stacy Halverson. The Chamberlain School Board had their regular meeting Monday night. Superintendent Justin Zeitz gives us his report.
5: Chamberlain School Board had their organizational meeting, which is our annual meeting where we go through and do all the state and federal requirements and elect our new board president and vice president. So that did change for this coming year. Keith Ryer stepped down as president. He was our board president for 7 years. He will now be vice president as Joel Pazur takes over the presidency. So Joel's been on the board for 8 years. This will be his eighth year, and he's stepping into that presidential role. So that'll be a good change for us, and we still have the same board. Our two members, Amos Iceberg and Jim Anderson, re-upped their terms. So we do have the same seven board members, just new leadership on that. From there, we went into, you know, the typical summer things, reviewing our activity prices, lunch, meal rates, and reimbursements. The only thing that changed from the 25-26 school year is a slight increase in meal pricing. The state did recommend a 10-cent increase on our meals, so we did that. And then we noted to the board, just a reminder, the

0: be done by the time school starts. And then the last thing we did was approve our elementary, middle, high school, and activities handbooks with some few minor changes. Most notably, the high school changed the cell phone policy, a smartwatch policy, and attendance policy.
1: That again was the superintendent of Chamberlain Schools, Justin Zeitz. The Gregory School Board had their regular meeting earlier this week. Superintendent Sarah Anderson talks about a few of the items.
2: During the administrative reports, Mr. Detterman reported that the PBIS team will be attending a training in July 23rd. I reported that the buses are being serviced to get ready for inspection prior to the start of the school year. The Perkins application has been returned, and there's a few changes that I need to make to the budget for expenses that were not allowed for Perkins. The IDEA application will have to be amended, and we're also working through some issues with the mobile units, the CTE trailers with some roof issues. The annual bus route meeting will be held in August during the regular board meeting during the visitor portion of the meeting. There was no old business. During the new business, there were no disclosure of potential conflicts of interest. The oath of office was administered to Jason Frosch. The board officially adjourned the 25-26 Education Board of Education and appointed myself as the temporary chairperson to appoint the new chairperson and vice chairperson. So during that organization, Kara Hull was elected as the chairperson for the 26-27 year, and Karen Tamanis was elected as the vice chairperson for the 26-27 year. The chairperson appointed the following committees: Building and Grounds, Frosch and Schweigert; Technology, Tamanis; Negotiations for Certified, Schweigert and Tamanis; Classified, Frosch and Kaiser; the Auditorium, Schweigert; Transportation, Schweigert; Mid-Central Cooperative Member, Frosch; Core Cooperative Member, Kaiser; Curriculum, Frosch; Finance, Hull and Tamanis; Activities, Hull and Kaiser; and West River CTE Consortium, Kaiser.
1: That again was the superintendent of Gregory Schools, Sarah Anderson. For KWYR News, I'm Leslie Schramm.
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0: 93.7 FM is K-Wire here on your Saturday morning. Folks, be sure to swing on by Winter's Main Street today and tonight. Winter Chamber's got their Barbecue Pit Row event going on in conjunction with the Frontier Motors Car Show. 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Also this weekend, showing at the Hilltop Drive-In on West Highway 18 in Gregory, they're showing that popular family movie, Monsters and Minions. Playing that again tonight, the Hilltop Drive-In. It is time now to switch gears and talk all things sports. Good morning, sports fans, in the State Teener Baseball Tournament in Britton on Friday. The Gregory and Tri-County game ended in a 4-4 tie due to a 90-minute time limit. Gregory Friday evening defeated Weston and Springs 5-1. Kimball Whitelake and Selby, they ended in a 3-3 tie. Ball dig over Kimball Whitelake 13-5. Junior Teener Regional Baseball yesterday in the Region 7B Tournament in Hot Springs. Hot Springs won Game 1 over Lyman, final score 18-7. Winter Cologne won the region championship over Hot Springs 18-3. Amateur baseball at Leahy Bowl last night. Winter Cologne defeated Alexandria 4-0. Major League Baseball last night. Twins over the Cubs 5-2. Golf on Friday. At the senior two-man tournament at the Gregory Golf Course, the team of Brett Jorgensen and Rex Crockett, they were victorious as they shot a 65. At the couples tournament last night, the Lake Platte Golf Course, the team of Dawson Hoffman and Carly Cameron were victorious as they shot a 32. The Tripp County 4-H Rodeo took place yesterday at the Tripp County Rodeo Grounds. Taking a look at first place finishers and junior girl polls, that went to Silver Bakken. Senior girl polls, the first place finisher was Celia Havlick. And junior girls breakaway, first place finisher was Kinsey Zimmerman. First place finisher and junior boy goats, Hobie Klein. And senior girl breakaway, winning that was Anastasia Sternhagen. And senior girl ribbon roping, that was won by Rayleigh Vandermeer. And junior girl goats, that was won by Riley Thompson. And junior boys breakaway, that went to Coulter Ferguson. And senior girl goats, that went to J.J. Sterkel. And junior boys cattle riding, that went to Ryken Lamley. And senior bull riding, that was won by Wyatt Picker. And senior boys bronc, that went to Tell Elsier. And junior boys bareback steer, that went to Landon Peppel. And junior girl flags, that was won by Hatlin Harvey. Junior boy flags, that was won by Dayson Nutter. And senior boys steer wrestling, that was won by Jace Hoffman. And junior team roping, that was won by Fiat Fagerhog and Ryder Moore. Senior team roping, that went to Ash and Abe Kaiser. And senior tie-down roping, that was won by Rylan Fagerhog. And junior girl barrels, that went to Henley Doherty. And senior girl barrels, that went to Shayna Lensing. Golf going on today. Two Lady Best Ball at the Winter Country Club. The Bankwest Fogelman's individual stroke play tournament is going on at Gregory Golf Course today. And we got ladies two versus scramble at the Ainsworth Golf Course. State Teener Baseball in Britton today. At 10:30 this morning, Gregory takes on Britton Hecla. We'll have updates every half inning for you in 12:60. At noon today, Kimball Whitelake takes on Leola Frederick. Major League Baseball today, Twins will play at the Cubs, first pitch at 1:20. The Winter Cologne Legion baseball team is getting set for region starting on Tuesday in Chamberlain. Manager Shane Phillips talks about the matchups.
1: Looking pretty good. Belfouche gets the bye. There's five teams in the bracket. Belfouche gets the first round bye. Redfield and Martin play each other, and then the winner of them play Belfouche, and then we face off against Chamberlain on the top side of the bracket. So it's a good draw, or good bracket-looking draw for us anyways.
0: That again was Winter Cologne Legion baseball manager Shane Phillips. The Chamberlain cross-country team next weekend will be putting on a car wash. That'll be at First Interstate Bank in Chamberlain next Saturday.

0: 25th. That'll go from 9 to noon. It's a busy remainder of the month at the Winter Country Club. President of the board, Chad Peterson, tells us more.
1: We go into a two-ladies best ball. That starts at 10 a.m. Then on the 24th, on a Friday, we got Scotch Doubles. Starts at 6 p.m. I'm $40 per team on that one. And then on the 26th of July, we have a one-person scramble. Starts at 11 a.m. 100% payback on that one. And they do have senior tees, and it's open for everybody. So it's going to be a busy July.
0: That again was Chad Peterson, president of the board at the Winter Country Club. The Burke Pink Ladies have their annual golf tournament coming up next Saturday, the 25th, at the Gregory Golf Course, 9 a.m. start time on the 25th. That is open to four-person teams, costs $200 to play. To get signed up, call 775-9186. It's a busy remainder of the month at the Burke Golf Course. Karen Martin tells us more.
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0: That, again, was Karen Martin with the Burke Golf Course. 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

0: 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On this Saturday morning, happy weekend to you. If you're cruising down Interstate 90 or Highway 20 in North Central Nebraska, thanks for joining us in Tripp County and in Brule County here this morning. Another check on news coming up at 8:35 this morning. We'll keep you informed as to what's going on in South Dakota and Nebraska news, too. In the meantime, enjoy the tunes, which are coming up next at 93.7 FM.
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0: FM, Central South Dakota's Rock and Roll FM on this Saturday morning, where we have the 70s and 80s rewind coming up here at 9 o'clock this morning. Thanks for joining us on Highway 44 and Highway 18 in Central South Dakota. Thanks for joining us in Valentine and in Ainsworth at Presho this morning. What's going on news-wise? We'll check your news coming up next.
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0: Let's get the party started. 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
1: Good morning, everyone. It is time now for the news being brought to you this hour by River City Glass and Chamberlain. I'm Chris Daske.
2: The Winter School Board met in regular session this week. Superintendent Stacy Halverson talks about a few of the items discussed at the meeting.
3: We had our annual July meeting, which began with a budget hearing. So Business Manager Root presented the budget. Once that was done, then we moved on to the end of the fiscal year items, and we approved two conflict disclosures. And then in old business, we approved the supplemental budget amendments and transfers. We approved tobacco-free schools policy, and we approved a elementary Native American advocate job description. After the old business, Business Manager Rook gave the oath of office to Corey Otis and Rusty Blair for they will be serving for 3 years. And then Mike Calhoun was elected as the chairperson of the board, and Scott Miners was elected as the vice chairperson. And then assignments for the board committee appointments were made. Then we actually moved into the regular board meeting. We approved the bills. We approved a lot of annual events, such as approving the chairperson as a custodian of legal depositories, along with Superintendent Halverson and Business Manager Root. We approved the official depositories for our school funds. We authorized Business Manager Root to invest and reinvest funds in institution which serves greatest advantage to our school district. The Winter Advocate was designated as official newspaper for the district. The date, time, and place for regular board meetings will remain the same, the second Monday of each month at 7 p.m. in the high school building room 105. The salaries for board members were set at $50 a regular meeting, $30 for special meeting. Mileage and meal rates were set at the state rate and lodging rates to the actual cost. Rodney Freeman was designated as a school attorney for the 26-27 school term. The board authorized the publication of salaries at the end of September. Admission charges for the school year remain the same as last year, $5 for adults, $3 for students. There are $1 advanced student activity tickets available and $60 adult season passes.
2: That again was Winter School Superintendent Stacy Halverson. The Chamberlain School Board had their regular meeting Monday night. Superintendent Justin Zeitz gives us his report.
4: Chamberlain School Board had their organizational meeting, which is our annual meeting where we go through and do all the state and federal requirements and elect our new board president and vice president. So that did change for this coming year. Keith Ryer stepped down as president. He was our board president for 7 years. He will now be vice president as Joel Pazur takes over the presidency. So Joel's been on the board for 8 years. This will be his eighth year, and he's stepping into that presidential role. So that'll be a good change for us, and we still have the same board. Our two members, Amos Iceberg and Jim Anderson, re-upped their terms. So we do have the same seven board members, just new leadership on that. From there, we went into the typical summer things, reviewing our activity prices, lunch meal rates, and reimbursements. The only thing that changed from the 25-26 school year is a slight increase in meal pricing. The state did recommend a 10-cent increase on our meals, so we did that. And then we noted to the board, just a reminder, the legislation this spring, our students that receive reduced meal prices will now qualify for free meals. The state will be reimbursing the school for the reduced price. So that is a bit of a change. We reviewed the open meeting laws as required by the state, finalized our budget hearing for fiscal year 27, approved personnel. We did hire a

0: attendance policy.
1: That again was the superintendent of Chamberlain Schools, Justin Zeitz. The Gregory School Board had their regular meeting earlier this week. Superintendent Sarah Anderson talks about a few of the items.
2: During the administrative reports, Mr. Detterman reported that the PBIS team will be attending a training in July 23rd. I reported that the buses are being serviced to get ready for inspection prior to the start of the school year. The Perkins application has been returned, and there's a few changes that I need to make to the budget for expenses that were not allowed for Perkins. The IDEA application will have to be amended, and we're also working through some issues with the mobile units, the CTE trailers with some roof issues. The annual bus route meeting will be held in August during the regular board meeting during the visitor portion of the meeting. There was no old business. During the new business, there were no disclosure of potential conflicts of interest. The oath of office was administered to Jason Frosch. The board officially adjourned the 25-26 Education Board of Education and appointed myself as the temporary chairperson to appoint the new chairperson and vice chairperson. So during that organization, Kara Hull was elected as the chairperson for the 26-27 year, and Karen Tamanis was elected as the vice chairperson for the 26-27 year. The chairperson appointed the following committees: Building and Grounds, Frosch and Schweigert, Technology, Tamanis, Negotiations for Certified, Schweigert and Tamanis, Classified, Frosch and Kaiser, the Auditorium, Schweigert, Transportation, Schweigert, Mid-Central Cooperative Member, Frosch, Core Cooperative Member, Kaiser, Curriculum, Frosch, Finance, Hull and Tamanis, Activities, Hull and Kaiser, and West River CTE Consortium, Kaiser.
1: That again was the superintendent of Gregory Schools, Sarah Anderson. For KWIR News, I'm Leslie Schramm. 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

0: 93.7 FM, Central South Dakota's Rock and Roll FM on this Saturday morning. Got the 70s and 80s rewind coming up here momentarily on this Saturday morning. Happy weekend to you. Thanks for joining us on Highway 183 this morning and in Burke and Gregory, Cologne and in Chamberlain, Platts and in Valentine and in Mission as we head toward the top of the hour on a Saturday morning.
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Well, the Gary Teener baseball team fell to Britain in the state tournament today, 4-2. Gregory will be back at it 4 o'clock today. We'll have every happening update as they take on Selby at 4 o'clock over on 1260. Now, if you're looking to go out for lunch, Blooming Onion for lunch at Doran's Diner until 3. Here's Black Robot and Cocaine, 93.7 FM.

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0: 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Fort Brule, Charles Mix, and Gregory County. 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

0: 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Tell you what, folks, the Gregory Tiener baseball team looking to bounce back here next hour. They fell in a really good ball game against Britton at the State Tiener Tournament in Britton earlier today, 4-2. Gregory will be playing here in the 4 o'clock hour against Selby. We'll have every half-inning updates for you, for all you Gregory fans over on 1260. Man, does Main Street and Winter here smell so darn good. You are missing out, folks, if you are not hanging out on Main Street and Winter. Winter Chambers got Barbecue Pit Row. Frontier Motors Car Show starts here at 4 o'clock, goes till 7. Public tasting starts at 6 here on Winter's Main Street. We got a rock box set of Crosby, Stills, and Nash on the way next.
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0: 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Don't forget the Bassett Country Club will be hosting their Men's and Women's Open tournament tomorrow. 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Trinity Lutheran Church of Winter, don't forget. Vacation Bible School starts up on Monday. That'll be Monday through Thursday for VBS, 5:30 to 7:30 each night at the church. We got Rockbox set at Thorogood on the way next.
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You know, I was told that like my first year here because I didn't hear that song before. George Thorogood, the request person on Request Show Friday said, hey, get a haircut, get a real job. I'm like thinking, how do you know I need a haircut? What's wrong with my job? Anyway, I got sidetracked there. 93.7 FM. Remember the Burt Golf Course? They have

0: Their Burke Stampede Golf Scramble tomorrow. This is going to be really cool what they're doing. So it starts at noon. You and a partner get matched up with two other teams, which one of those teams has some cowboys at the Burke Stampede Rodeo. That's going to be a fun time at the Burke Golf Course for tomorrow. Also, Prairie View Gospel Barn and Gregory. Greater Vision will perform at the Prairie View Gospel Barn and Gregory tomorrow. Show will be starting at 3. Doors open at 2. We got a Rockbox set of Zeppelin coming up next.
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0: 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Partly cloudy on the overnight in South Central South Dakota with temps down to 71, east winds 10 to 13. Hot for Sunday. Sunday's high at 101, south winds 10 to 14.
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0: Nobody's Fault But My Own. 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Just a reminder, folks, Gregory Teener baseball team, they are taking on Selby here. Updates every half inning on 1260. I'm just going back and forth here. I'm getting my workouts in here this afternoon. Remember the Burke Stampede Rodeo, they're back for it tonight, going on at 7:30 tonight and tomorrow. Man, their concession stand is to die for as well, as you heard from Billy Sutton. Renee Sutton joined us to talk about their entertainment. Check it out at the Burke Rodeo Grounds tonight and tomorrow. We got a rock box set of Def Leppard coming up next.
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0: 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Folks, come chill with us in Main Street in Winter. We got Winter's Barbecue Pit Row being put on by the Chamber. 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Also, Pix Theater in Lower Winter. 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They're holding over that new Disney's Moana movie. 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We got a Rock Block set of Kenny Wayne Shepherd on the way next.
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It's Kenny Wayne Shepherd and a Rock Block Saturday here on K-Wire at 93.7 FM. Alumni weekend going on in Murdo. Remember, they got their Murdo Ranch Rodeo going on here this evening. That starts here at 5:30, and then they'll have a street dance going on in front of the Murdo Auditorium 8 o'clock tonight, celebrating Alumni Weekend. And also, Winter Chambers

0: That barbecue pit road going on here on Winter's Main Street. Frontier Motors car show is going strong till 7. Again, public tasting starts at 6. We got a Rockbox set of Seeger on the way next for you.
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5: 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Then be there Saturday, July 25th for hourly drawings from 6 to 10 p.m. at the Rosebud Casino on Highway 83 at the South Dakota-Nebraska state line. See casino for details.
0: 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Partly cloudy on the overnight in South Central South Dakota with temps down to 71. East winds 10 to 13. Hot for Sunday. Sunday's high at 101. South winds 10 to 14.
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You guys feel funky tonight? Oh, yeah. 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It's an old Memphis song. Old Memphis song.

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0: 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Now, the Winter Volunteer Fire Department, they have their fundraising street dance on Winter's Main Street next Saturday. Winter's Main Street being put to good use. Of course, we got Barbecue Pit Row going on right now. And then the Winter Fire Department has their street dance next Saturday, the 25th. Remember, shuttle service will be provided as well. And for the first 200 riders in the bus, you get a free complimentary drink ticket at the Black Lab for next Saturday. We got a Rock Block set of Jackson Brown on the way next.
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0: Doctor, my eyes have seen better days. I can promise you that. It's Jackson Brown here on K-Wire at 93.7 FM. Geddes is hopping this weekend. Tonight is night number one of two at the Geddes SDRA Rodeo. They've been doing that for 10 years now. Performances start at 7 o'clock tonight and tomorrow in Geddes. And speaking of Charles Mix County happenings, Platte Creek Store and Campground, always good eats out there. They got ribs as their special tonight, or surf and turf at Platte Creek Store and Campground. All right, we got a rock block set of the Stones on the way next.
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0: Got a little sympathy for the devil. 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Showing at the Hilltop Drive-In this weekend on West Highway 18 in Gregory. They're showing Minions and Monsters. That's going on tonight and tomorrow at the Hilltop Drive-In. We got a Rockbox set of ZZ Top on the way next for you.
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0: Your forecast for this hour is brought to you by Berry and Basil on Main Street in downtown Chamberlain, where they're open Mondays through Fridays 10 to 5:30, Saturdays open 10 to 4. Partly cloudy on the overnight in south central South Dakota with temps down to 71, east winds 10 to 13. Hot for Sunday. Sunday's high at 101, south winds 10 to 14.
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0: 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Remember, folks, looking to cool off here for this weekend or anytime, check out the all-new Train Station Ice Cream Shop in Gregory. They're at 634 Railroad Street. They're open until 10 p.m. every single night, Monday through Saturday. Sundays, they're open until 6. The all-new Train Station in Gregory. I've heard nothing but great things about them. Also, Frontier Motors in Winter, they got their car show going on until 7 o'clock for Barbecue Pit Row here on Main Street in Winter. Remember, they also got up to $12,000 off right now, a new 2026 GMC Sierra 4x4 1500 at Frontier Motors in Winter. We got a Rock Box Set of the Beatles on the way next.
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0: 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Folks, just a reminder, Winter Chamber's got Main Street smelling really good. Barbecue Pit Road's going strong as we speak. Frontier Motors Car Show's going on till 7. And public tasting going on right now as well. Next weekend, Hunt Safe Class coming up at the Rosebud Air Rod and Gun Club in Winter. That'll start out next Friday, the 24th, 6 to 9 in the evening, and continue next Saturday, 8 to 5 at the Gun Club. Got to be at least 12 years of age to check that out. We got a rock box set of Deep Purple on the way next.
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0: You've been told to hush, not by me, but Deep Purple, here at K-Wire at 93.7 FM. Folks, we got rock band Buck Cherry. You like them, right? They're going to be coming to Sioux Falls. They'll be at the District on Tuesday night, the 21st, next week at 8. 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And also, State Theater in Chamberlain, they're showing Young Washington, the movie about George Washington. Another show tonight here at the top of the hour at the State Theater. And get yourself on out to Main Street and Winter, folks. Winter Chambers got Barbecue Pit Road going strong with public tasting happening. And Frontier Motors Car Show here till the top of the hour. 38 Special will take us to the top of the hour next.
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2: 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Partly cloudy on the overnight in South Central South Dakota with temps down to 71, east winds 10 to 13. Hot for Sunday. Sunday's high at 101, south winds 10 to 14.
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